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1: Tomorrow morning at 7:20, Do You Know Movies? We'll play you a famous cartoon character in a movie. Can you name the celebrity voice behind that? Also at 55 after every hour, we share good news with Tell Me Something Good. We'll see you tomorrow morning on The Bobby Bones Show. Some

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1: And there's so many award shows, but one I don't think gets enough attention, ACM Honors. 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
2: Yeah, it's back in August. Last year, Carly Pierce and Russell Dickerson hosted, but they just announced that Carly Pierce is going to be hosting again, but alongside Parker McCollum.
1: It's going to be fun. 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Full nomination list is up on the ACM.

say so. It's Dayton's New Country 103.9 with Wayne D. Tay. Thank you so much for hanging with us tonight. We appreciate y'all. Hey, we play it back to back, so you just got to let us know what you want to hear. 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
1: And thanks for hanging out. All right, Tay's forcing me to do this. I was on vacation last week. We were texting. I told her this story. I didn't even know this is what we were talking about on the show, but
2: you told me, and immediately I thought, we have to talk about this on air.
1: My friend is a social butterfly when he has some beverages.
2: Mm-hmm.
1: And he wasn't even, like, flirting with, because he's awkward and really doesn't have that ability in life, I don't think.
2: Mm-hmm.
1: But he was just talking to this older lady.
2: I've seen this friend out, though, and he flirts.
1: And so he he put his arm around this lady.
2: Yeah.
1: And just in like a friendly way, not pulled her close, whatever. And the guy got in his face.
2: Mm-hmm.
1: And he was like, what the heck? So I sprung an accent like, whoa, back off, guy. Mm-hmm. And then it was a shouting match between each other. And one friend came in the middle and was like, everybody cool out. And they went their way. We went our way.
2: But you guys were like in each other's faces, he said.
1: Oh, yeah.
2: Yeah.
1: Like, yeah. More
2: Why?
1: Than I'll admit now.
2: Why?
1: Just because I was like sticking up for my guy, and it's a bar and the music's loud and a couple of beverages.
2: So what did you say to him?
1: You know what I said.
2: What? Why don't you want to say it?
1: I said, you don't want to bark at the biggest dog in the bar, bud. Shut up, Taylor. Anyway, if you got a story like that, you've been at the bar, there was a fight, you were a part of it, you just saw it, witnessed, share through the iHeartRadio app, tap the microphone button to reach out.
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1: It's Wayne D and Tay. 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

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Thank you so much for hanging with us tonight. We appreciate y'all. Hey, we play it back to back, so you just got to let us know what you want to hear. 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We are Dayton's number one for New Country. I ain't heard you laugh.

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0: Okay, arguing at a high rate of speaking loudly on vacation. Jeez. It did suck, that part. I'm like, come on. 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You've been in a situation like that, Brad?
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0: It is funny because there are some guys that go out like, we're going to have fun, but I swear one dude gets out of line, bro.
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1: 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Also at 55 after every hour, we share good news with Tell Me Something Good. We'll see you tomorrow morning on The Bobby Bones Show. 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
1: And it's about time. Positivity is coming your way. Take a break from all the testosterone-filled bar conversation.
2: Jeez,
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2: Goodness.
1: Tay, what do you got coming up?
2: 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And the whole community delivered for her. It was so cute.
1: Let's go. We'll dive in less than 15 minutes from now.

Moving on. 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
1: Need a reason to smile? Wayne, Dee, and Tay are hitting you in the feels.
2: All right, so an 11-year-old who was receiving leukemia treatment at a children's hospital inspired an outpouring of kindness after posting handmade signs in her window for a simple request. She was asking for pizza and donuts. So local businesses responded with food and treats for Emily and her whole family after posting the signs. First of all, they spread all over social media, and that started, you know, a whole thing. So the whole community really got involved. But what started as a simple request became a heartwarming reminder of how community can really rally around somebody in need. It's pretty cool to see. That's your In the Feels.
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1: It's Wayne Diente. We always love getting the chance to introduce you to new country, right? Russell Dickerson. This is his latest, off his latest album, too. It's called Worth Your Wild.

Dayton's new country. 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
1: Tomorrow morning at 7:20, Do You Know Movies? We'll play you a famous cartoon character in a movie. Can you name the celebrity voice behind that? Also at 55 after every hour, we share good news with Tell Me Something Good. We'll see you tomorrow morning on The Bobby Bones Show. I'm

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1: Appreciate y'all hanging with us. More on the bar fight conversation in a few minutes here. But first, Tay.
2: All right, so there's a story that just came out where a TSA officer at Alabama's Gulf Shores International Airport recently found five cannonballs in somebody's luggage. And it's like a part of history. Apparently they like went to go visit somewhere and it had the cannonball set up, but it was a part of, like, he wasn't supposed to have them.
1: Oh my
2: gosh. Like they're like, you know, what do they call it? Like a part of history, basically.
1: Historical artifacts.
2: Artifacts. Yeah. So he like took it without anybody knowing, got on this plane. Wouldn't that be heavy? Why would you want to carry around five cannonballs?
1: Some people are

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Thank you so much for hanging with us tonight. We appreciate y'all. Hey, we play it back to back, so you just got to let us know what you want to hear. 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We are Dayton's number one for New Country.

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1: And we are talking about bar fights, because why not on a Tuesday night?
2: Because Wayne D. got into a bar fight.
1: I didn't, first of all. I would win any bar fight I was in, first of all. Facts.
2: Can't bark at the biggest dog in the yard. Okay.
1: Yeah, but part of you was like, oh, that's cute. I can see in your face. Like, oh.
2: No, no part of that is cute. No. Wayne.
1: 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What do you got?
3: You know, I've seen a bar fight or two in my time, and it's always wild how quickly things can escalate. But thankfully, most folks just want to have a good time and let cooler heads prevail.
1: That's what I'm saying. Just unwind or disappear.
2: Cooler heads. That was your friend who stepped in between you guys.
1: Or you could just disappear like Evan. We had a friend on the trip, Evan, who was like...
2: He didn't want any part of it.
1: He didn't want any part of being there. Oh. That's a whole other story.
2: Oh, no.

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3: 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Boston is a song I wrote when I was waiting on a guy who was picking me up. I couldn't stop thinking about him, and this is what I was feeling while I was waiting for him. Here's my song, Boston. On a train.

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1: And I appreciate you hanging out. And I appreciate Tay for sacrificing herself while I took the last week off.
2: It was nothing. I was happy to.
1: It was fantastic. I did listen, though, because I was down just outside of Panama City Beach. Mm-hmm. Station that we're on there, WPAP. They do a great job, but we're on there. And so I still listened.
2: You did?
1: Yeah, it was like I was there. I responded to things she said by myself. It was so stay close, man. We got a big, big show planned for y'all. So our Instagram is at Wayne D and Tay.

0: 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I'm Bobby Bones.
1: Tomorrow morning at 7:20, Do You Know Movies? We'll play you a famous cartoon character in a movie. Can you name the celebrity voice behind that? Also at 55 after every hour, we share good news with Tell Me Something Good. 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
1: And it's glad to be back in the studio just hanging out because now I get to listen to Tay's stories in person.
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2: fill you in.
1: What do you got coming up?
2: So Kenny Chesney just dropped more details about his new album.
1: Okay, we're going to hear about that. She's got a couple other stories dug out. We'll do it in a few. Sit tight.

It's Dayton's New Country 103.9 with Wayne D. Tate. Thank you so much for hanging with us tonight. We appreciate y'all. Hey, we play it back to back, so you just got to let us know what you want to hear. 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We are Dayton's number one.

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And another. 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
2: It's honestly pretty crazy that it's taken this long. All right, we're just going to jump into it. So 80s and 90s icons Shenandoah have announced they are finally going to headline the Ryman Auditorium. This is huge for the guys. And as the band is in the middle of their 40th anniversary tour, they've penciled in October 28th for a very special evening at the Ryman. It's going to be so awesome. We've got more details over on the Ryman's website. All right, next, just a week after announcing their Let the Country Play tour, Lo Cash has announced that they'll have some new music to play live. So the duo will release their new EP, Let the Country Music Play, August 7th. Now, the collection features their latest single, which is the title track, along with four other new songs. Can't wait for it. All right, and last month, Kenny Chesney announced his new album is coming, Silver Sands Marina, which will be coming out September 25th. But yesterday, we learned a little bit more about the project. Kenny's 21st studio album will consist of 11 tracks, including his current single, Carry On, and it'll also include three features from special artists like Colby Calais, Megan Maroney. It's going to be awesome. About the album, Kenny Chesney says, some of these songs are unlike anything people have heard or haven't heard in a long time. Some of them go deep. Some of them will make people turn it up, and then a few will make them laugh. So we can't wait. Like I said, it comes out September 25th. That's your iHeartCountry Roundup with Tay.
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7: It's Wednesday, everybody. Welcome to show number 1664. It's After Midnight, and I'm your host, Granger Smith. So thankful to be with you. Another show. I've got some good news headed your way. Hang tight for it. I've got some Nashville news with Ann Hudson, stories about your favorite stars out there in Nashville. And I'm looking here at a long list of really good country music to play for you. It's your soundtrack of the night. Beginning here at hour number one, it's After Midnight.

1039 Dayton's New Country. I think I know how to get your Wednesday started off on the right foot, and that is with some good news. If you hang on two songs, I'll share some with you. Playing

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1: We're more than just a country radio show. We're a late night family. And Granger Smith is the voice that keeps the night going strong. Thanks for riding with us here on After Midnight with Granger Smith.

Dayton's New Country 103.9. So I got a topic I want to discuss next hour with you. What is your hometown famous for? Call me. 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
1: Hi, Granger. My name is Pierce Miller, over the road cow hauler. Really appreciate your show keeping me awake.
0: 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I appreciate you listening to the show.
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0: 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Stick around. Ann Hudson is coming up with the latest buzz from Nashville. And give us a tease of what you got coming up.
1: Ann Granger, I hope Casey Musgraves is okay. Did you hear what happened to her tour? I got the story coming up in your Nashville news next.

103.9 Dayton's New Country. So what do you think your hometown is famous for? 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
1: Some say we're old-fashioned. We like to say we were raised right. 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
1: Howdy, Granger. It's Stone in Montana. And I just gotta say, I listen to your show every night. Really helps. 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Thanks, my brother. See ya.
0: Thank you, Stone. That's what I'm here.

Dayton's New Country 103.9. You know, lighting up a crack pipe in front of a police station at an intersection will land you in jail. And a dumb criminal story with Earl Dibbles Jr. He'll tell you that coming up next.

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All right, looking for your phone call here. 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
7: Hey, thank y'all for starting your Wednesday here with me on After Midnight. I'm Granger Smith, your host, and I've got some things written down here that went down on this day in history I want to talk about coming up. Plus some Nashville news with Dan Hudson. She's coming in here to tell you about your favorite stars in Nashville and what they're up to and all the stories they got going on. Hang tight for all of this here early on a Wednesday. I'm glad you're with me.

1039 Dayton's New Country. Our government launched NASA on this day, pun intended. Do you know what year? Well, I'll let you guess, and I'll talk about it in two songs, plus some other things that went down on this day in history.

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1: If you're up late with us, you'll want to follow us on Instagram, too. 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

0: 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Ann Hudson is about to jump on and share some Nashville news with us. Ann, what do you have lined up?
1: Well, you know, Granger, Bunny XO and Jelly Roll's divorce was finalized earlier this month. And while she's wasting no time spending that money, honey, wait till you hear what she bought herself as a divorce gift, I guess, to herself. Not hating it. I'll explain. Coming up in your Nashville news next. Just when

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Okay, question, topic of the hour. What did you do as a kid? 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
1: Late night country just hits different. And Granger is bringing the soundtrack to your overnight. 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
1: Howdy, Granger. This is Stone in Montana. And just wanted to call, say hey, encourage you on. I've listened to your show for over 3 years now, and it's really great to hear you. Comforts me every night. Thanks, man.
0: Stone from Montana, you're why we do this show. Thank you so much.
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1: 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You're locked in to After Midnight with Granger Smith.

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I brought this up last hour and I still want to hear from you. What kind of trouble did you get into as a kid that you got away with? 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
1: Hi, Granger. This is Lorraine from Southern Maryland. I love your show. I listen to it every night, all night long. It's very uplifting, and I just enjoy it so much. Thank you for all you do, and kudos to all the veterans and all the members of the service now for all the hard work they've done, and I love all of you.
0: 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Thanks for making After Midnight a part of your night.

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1: Man, Granger, I hope Kacey Musgraves is okay. Did you hear what happened to her tour? I got the story coming up in your Nashville news now.

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Dayton's New Country 103.9. Hey, thank you guys so much for sharing your Wednesday here with me on After Midnight. Before you take off and get your day started, let me remind you, God is great and He is worthy of our praise. I'm Granger Smith, coming to y'all from the Yee Yee Farm in Central Texas. If you're just now getting your day started and you still want to hang out some more, you know you can. Join me for Mornings with Granger, another show over on Yee Yee Radio. We're going to continue these same conversations over there. The link to Yee Yee Radio is in the bio of our Instagram at After Midnight Granger Smith. Thank y'all for hanging out.

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7: 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Welcome, y'all. I'm Granger Smith, your host. I've got some things I want to talk about that went down on this day in history coming up. Plus some Nashville news with Ann Hudson. She's going to talk to you about your favorite stars out there in Nashville and what they got going on. Hang tight for all of this on this final hour. We are After Midnight.

0: 1039 Dayton's New Country. Our government launched NASA on this day, pun intended. Do you know what year? Well, I'll let you guess, and I'll talk about it in two songs, plus some other things that went down on this day in history.
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Dayton's New Country 103.9. I love that you've got us turned up here early Wednesday morning. Thank you for doing what you do, and thanks for letting me be a part of it here on After Midnight with you.

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1: 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We don't care. 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
1: Hey, Granger Smith. This is Dennis Dubay from Lawrenceville, Georgia, in Atlanta, Georgia. I love your show, and I wanted to say hello and good morning. I'm up all night after midnight with Granger Smith on Gator 107.9.
0: Thank you, Dennis. I appreciate you, buddy.

0: 1039 Dayton's New Country. Ann Hudson is about to jump on and share some Nashville news with us. Ann, what do you have lined up?
1: Well, you know, Granger, Bunny XO and Jelly Roll's divorce was finalized earlier this month. And while she's wasting no time spending that money, honey, wait till you hear what she bought herself as a divorce gift, I guess, to herself. Not hating it. I'll explain. Coming up in your Nashville news next. Yeah.

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1: We know the night shift isn't easy. That's why we're bringing the music and the meaning. 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
3: 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Bobby
1: 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Transmitting across America.
4: 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Let's go.
0: Everybody, welcome to Wednesday's show. Morning, studio.
5: Morning.
0: We have a caller that wants to hold us accountable for something we said, and I don't think any of us thought we'd be getting called out for it. So we will do that first. Let's just do that and get that over with because it's not going to be pleasant for some people in the room. So I'm glad everybody's here. Let's get the show started now.
6: Bones.
0: Now let's play Ella Langley and Morgan Wallen. Here is I Can't Love You Anymore.

0: I mean, how many could Lunchbox do?
1: He's not the one.
2: I didn't come on here a second to 25. I might be able to do 3.
0: I know, but aren't you genuinely just a little curious?
2: I could maybe do 3.
3: Because his shoulders are bad.
1: And not only that, he's just not that strong. But he doesn't claim to be strong.
0: Okay.
1: Okay, we can run it. We can run it. Stretch your arms out, both of you.
3: Okay, I'm going to say before we do anything.
2: Here we go. There's no excuses.
1: You've already said what you said.
3: But I do want to say one thing.
1: No. You don't get to have any sort of back out or excuse pre. Because you're the one that said it. Both of you did. Unsolicited.
0: Yeah, I just didn't. I didn't know it was like chest to the ground.
3: Right.
1: That's what a push-up
0: is.
1: Yeah,
0: but I've done push-ups before.
1: Would you like me to do one to show you what one looks like first?
0: Yes, show me.
1: Okay. Then we shall give us a second.
0: Okay.
1: Everybody good?
3: Yeah.
1: We will go in a second. We'll do this. I'll show you. We'll all get in and do 25.
3: Okay, sounds good.
1: Or I won't do 25. I don't care to do 25. I could quite easily.
0: You just give us one to show us.
3: And then jump in if you want.
2: And Bobby tried to let you out of this. I mean, I did.
1: I tried to let both of you out.
0: Well, I know, but I've done 20 on air before that you approved. 20. And
1: approved,
0: all I do is five.
1: Approved like she gets paid. It was sent through and approved.
0: It was.
1: I do push-ups 4 or 5 times a week, so I know what I can do. This isn't about me, though.
0: Mm-hmm. So you can do what, like 50?
1: I'm not claiming anything because I'm not in this. You two are the two that needed to proclaim you're so strong. I'm okay.
0: I think what the caller is confused by. I think I prefer to lift 2 to 3 pounds. Like my little wrist.
1: I prefer to lift 2 to 3 pounds.
0: Nice. I can lift more.
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1: 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We'll move some furniture. Give us a second. 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
8: We were never going to follow through with this segment. That's okay. We're going to do push-ups because last week, Amy and Eddie were both claiming all the push-ups they could do.
10: Yeah.
8: And I just let it go. And then a listener says, we got to see it. So Amy wants to see a push-up first. So I'll go do just one or two.
11: You're going to demonstrate?
8: I'm not competing here.
10: Just giving us a demo.
11: Do you want to just do one or do you want to go ahead and do 25?
8: I don't want to do 25, okay. But I'm not the one that's saying I can do it. So, Amy, it's not like this.
11: That's the girl push-up, Amy.
8: Or as we call it, modified.
10: I understand.
8: Modified. So, leg straight. That, do you want to see from the side?
10: I got it.
8: Okay. So you got to go down.
10: Oh,
8: touch
10: what?
8: Chest. Yeah. One.
11: Wow. That's two. Is like.
10: Okay.
8: Three.
10: Well,
8: just, look.
10: I see that. I can't do that.
8: This is a push-up.
11: Wait, so you're opting out now?
10: No, I'll give it a go. I just don't know when my other push-ups were approved years ago.
8: Well, I don't know either.
10: But dude, I'm sure we have video of it somewhere.
11: How many did you just do? You just did like 10.
10: He just knocked out 10 casually.
11: What the crap?
10: He's like.
8: That was 10 instructors.
11: Dude, I feel like you could have done 15 more.
8: 4 or 5 days.
11: You can do 25 in a row. No
12: but problem. He wasn't there to prove it. He's not in the competition.
8: I don't need to prove it.
11: I'm just asking. You can
8: I
11: do 25?
8: I could probably do 50 or 60 in a row.
11: Shut up.
8: But I'm not bragging. I don't care.
10: Okay. I'm not going to lie. That was pretty impressive. You went down pretty low.
11: Amy, do you want to lower your number now?
8: No. She said a long time ago. Eddie, you're going to go first. Because Eddie claimed he could hit 25.
10: Okay.
11: Yeah.
10: I just.
8: You just what?
11: All
10: right. I just had a different vision of how low I was going.
8: Okay, Eddie's pulling out keys, skull cans, his tiara from Easy Trivia.
10: Now, he has tennis shoes on. I'm going to be barefoot, so I feel a little...
8: Barefoot's better.
10: Really?
8: Yeah. Okay.
11: It's whatever you want, Amy.
8: Eddie's now down on the ground.
11: All right. We ready?
8: Yeah, yeah. We're
11: 25?
8: 25.
10: I'm nervous.
11: Let's go, baby.
8: Now, it's all in this. I think you can do it if you put every bit of energy into this.
11: I know. Here we go.
8: I'll count it.
11: Let's go.
8: Don't put your butt too high in the air.
11: Now we're good, dude.
8: Even it out. Here we go. One. Touch. No.
11: That's four.
8: You're not touching. Is he touching?
11: That's nine.
10: Touching what?
8: His chest.
12: I mean, his shirt is hanging down and touching. Yeah, the strings are touching.
10: You need to tuck
11: 14.
10: His shirt in.
8: Nobody's even counting because he's only touching his shirt to the ground.
11: 18.
8: He's not listening to it. There you go. 19, oh, now. Oh, he's at 19.
11: 20.
8: 22. His head's going to explode.
10: Okay.
11: One more.
10: If that counts for him, then it counts for me. As long as I do.
8: His first 10 shouldn't count.
10: Well.
11: You kidding me?
8: From here, it didn't look like your body was touching.
10: So you're going
8: to. Why are you yelling?
12: Yeah, talking to the mic.
11: Oh, dude, I can't breathe.
10: Because I'm saying, like, my shirt's not going to be sagging down to the ground.
8: Yeah. Eddie's was. He used that to his advantage.
10: So, okay. But still, my shirt is big.
11: Amy, what'd you think?
12: She's mad.
8: What'd you think of Eddie's push-ups? You were there on the side.
13: I don't think his form was that great.
8: Yeah.
11: Forms, what?
8: No, we were telling you that the whole time. You weren't hitting the ground.
11: I thought the form was perfect.
8: Did you not hear us talking to you?
11: No, dude. I was in the zone.
8: Okay. Let's see how many Amy can do. She's barefoot, white t-shirt and jeans. Are you ready?
10: Ready.
8: Good straight back. Go. One. Two, touch the ground. Three, chest touch the ground. Four.
10: Well, his wasn't.
8: I know his wasn't, but you want to do them right. Five, six, seven, touch the ground. Eight, there you go. It's a good one. Nine.
11: She's shaking.
8: Touch the ground. 10, 11, touch the ground. 12, good. 13, 14, be sure to touch the ground. 15, you got 10 more. You got it. Didn't count.
10: He's counted?
8: No, they didn't count either. You're not touching the ground.
10: Yes, I am.
8: No, you're not.
10: I touched the ground.
8: That time you did. Nine more. You can't break. Touch the ground. Eight more. Not your hips, your chest. There you go. Seven more.
11: Oh, man.
8: Now you don't butt in the air. Six. She's shaking. Five. touch her. Doesn't count. You got it. Touch. Four.
11: Oh, come on, Amy.
8: Got to touch the ground.
11: No, you got it. I have the tiger, Amy. Don't stop, Amy.
10: If I counted,
8: she fell.
10: If I counted the other ones that I did,
11: no, but he only didn't count two.
8: Also, your form was so much better than Eddie's. I think you're stronger than Eddie.
10: My push-up.
11: I'll take that. I agree with that.
10: I hit 25. If you count the ones you didn't count.
11: No, because he only didn't count two.
10: No.
12: He only didn't count two.
10: He didn't count way more.
8: Why are you talking to the microphone on the ground? Amy's talking into the ground microphone.
10: I feel a little.
8: Yeah.
11: I know, me too, Amy.
8: You look strong, but the reason that the collar is she's on the ground.
10: my leg is shaking.
11: I get it.
8: Amy's foot is twitching.
11: Are you not moving that, Amy? Oh, man.
10: Okay, listen to me.
11: She has nerve damage.
10: Listen to me. With like a count of all that I did, even the ones I didn't count. I just want to know.
11: I have it on video.
8: Yeah, I don't think even that reached 25.
11: It didn't.
8: But.
10: But it's because you were making me go all the way down to the ground.
8: And yes, I was making you. Eddie only got like 12 if we counted real ones.
10: Eddie's looks like.
8: Okay, she's doing Eddie's now.
10: Eddie's was like.
11: Go ahead, let's see.
8: That's correct. That was like, yes, it was.
11: That's not true.
10: And Bobby was like, all the way down.
11: The fact that you're doing more right now is crazy.
8: I think she's drunk, dude. I think she's push-up drunk.
11: Well, that was fun.
10: To pick a winner, I win.
11: Well, there's no winner.
10: There is a winner.
8: You both won. Know what? Of you two,
10: there's a winner.
8: You win. You beat Eddie.
11: Yeah, but
10: Thank you.
11: Wasn't the game, so congratulations.
10: The game was Eddie weak? Yes.
11: No, it wasn't.
10: Yes.
8: That's the game. The answer is
10: Amy stronger than Eddie?
8: Yes.
11: Amy, question. Why don't you just do the modified push-up? That way you can do a bunch.
10: Oh, Eddie, I think that's what you need to do.
8: No, that's true.

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0: Hello, Bobby Bones. My sister recently started hosting Sunday family dinners. Before anyone can sit down, she makes everyone put their phone into a basket by the front door. She says it's the only way people will actually spend time together instead of scrolling. The thing is, we're all adults. I don't feel like I'm being treated like a kid who's getting their phone taken away. Sometimes I'm expecting an important text or just want to check on my kids without making a big thing out of asking for my phone back. Everyone seems fine with the rule, but I think it's a little controlling. Am I overreacting? Signed, unplugged and unhappy. Yes, you're overreacting. You do not have to go. You also can walk back to the basket. You are an adult. You're right. And if there's a kid issue, handle it. Get your phone out of there. Mm-hmm. But I think the reason this is done is wonderful.
1: Yeah.
0: Nobody has their phones. She's not trying to take the phone from you. She's trying to give everybody time together. So more than taking, look at it as a gift she's trying to give of everybody being able to talk and have fun. And if you need your phone, go get it. She's not saying.
1: Yeah, and if it's obviously about your kids.
0: It's not in one of those pouches where you can't get it or the ink tag blows up.
1: Mm. Yeah, or like if you go touch your phone, you're kicked out.
0: And you could say, hey, I need to go to my phone in 20 minutes. That's okay. Great. It's just about not having it the whole time. Mm-hmm. And I'm Mr. Phone.
2: I know. That's why I'm shocked that you're taking this stance.
0: It's a stance because I know if I'm going somewhere and they're taking my phone, I know about it beforehand. I've been to comedy shows where that's the case. I've been to weddings where that's the case. And I'm totally okay with it. Except for the wedding, I took two phones and I gave them one and I hid one in my pocket.
2: Sneaky.
0: But that was because we had a brand new baby. But even then, I never pulled the phone out unless I walked over to the woods. You have to kind of get over yourself a little bit here. But if there is something important, you for sure can have your phone back. She's not saying no phones ever. I do think that you're overreacting. You?
1: Yeah, I agree. I think that there's a way to make this work. You just go check your phone when you need to, if it's family related. But also just make sure you really need to go check your phone. Like if you're having these strong feelings about it, maybe this will be good for you to detach a little bit. You're also, as a mom, allowed to go enjoy time. You don't have to be like tethered.
0: Also, if you hate it that much, you don't have to go.
1: Right. There's that.
2: Yeah, I'm not going.
1: What?
2: I'm not going to this.
0: Why? Mr. Phone and I love it actually.
2: Like this person wouldn't even be my friend.
1: Wait,
0: but
1: what?
0: It's your family member.
2: Yeah, like a family member I rarely talk to because this is so weird.
1: I don't feel like it's that weird either.
2: I'm with you, Amy. I'm shocked that you guys don't think that.
1: No, like whenever I was in Colorado a couple weeks ago for my niece's engagement, we all went to this Mexican restaurant and we had a big group. And I guess something they've started doing, they were like, all right, everybody's phone in the middle of the table. And everybody put it. And I mean, my niece had friends there. They're all 21, 22 years old. Everybody was stacking their phones in the middle. It was like this tower of phones. And it was like, whoever grabs their phone has to buy the meal. And it was a large table. And like, nobody wanted to pay for the meal. But we all had our phones away. And it made it fun. And
2: I think make a little game out of it. That's fun.
0: I think strategic, purposeful, no phone is great. Mm-hmm. Now, I don't want to get somewhere and like, everybody no phone out of nowhere. What's happening here? Or FBI shows up, takes your phone. I don't like that.
1: Right.
0: That kind of sucks.
2: Right.
0: But if you know that's what the event is, I think get over yourself or just don't go. But I like it. Like when I am with my wife, especially during bath time, I really try to leave my phone in a different room so it doesn't affect what's happening. I don't always, I'm not perfect at it, but I try to leave it in another room because even I am Mr. Phone. Understand there's a time and a place where I think the phone keeps me from having attention or connection. And that's what that dinner is about.
2: Mm-hmm. It's just weird that you don't have that self-control. Or anyone at that dinner has that self-control to just leave your phone in your pocket.
1: But yeah, to Bobby's point, like I've had it sometimes when I'm going on a walk with a friend and I'm like, you know what? I think I'm going to leave my phone in the car or I'm going to leave it in the house depending on where we're walking from. And I just don't bring my phone on the walk because also for me, it's good practice of like, I can go on this walk for an hour and circle back to if somebody needed something. Mm. And I do have thoughts of like, oh, what if the kids need me? But I'm like, okay, I'm allowed to go on a walk with my friend.
0: And I don't know about the self-control thing. I think mostly it's like we're all going to be intentional about spending time together. More so than it is, we can't go without looking at our phone.
2: Right.
0: I think it is a uniform of intention within that family saying, we're here to spend time with each other.
1: Mm-hmm. Yeah.
0: Not, we can't, if we don't get our phone, we're going to start itching. We're going to go through withdrawals.
1: Yes, I think that's exactly right. Just like I can go on that walk and hold my phone and not check it. But if a phone call comes in or text start pinging, I'm just a little more distracted.
0: And if you say to the person, hey, I'm not bringing my phone, I think that's a sign of, hey, I want to make sure that nothing is distracting me from like the time that we can spend together.
2: Mm.
0: I'm Mr. Phone.
1: Look at
0: I'm
1: this telling guy.
2: You. I know.
0: But I have to do things like this or I'm on the phone all the time. So I'm not any better at it. I just know that for me to be in a place of respect for the wife and the baby, especially, like I'm going to leave in the other room and not look at it. I want to, but if there's not even an option, I don't even think about it.
2: Wow. See, it buzzes in my pocket and I'm just like, I'll check in a little bit.
0: Mine buzzes in my pocket and it's not even in my pocket.
3: 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Now let's play a bar song from Shaboozey here on the Bobby Bone Show. My baby.

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1: Yeah. 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

0: zone am I on? What country am I in?
1: It doesn't matter. It's 5 o'clock somewhere.
0: It's always on 5 in Margaritaville, come to think of it.
1: Yeah, I heard that.
0: You've been there, haven't you?
1: Yes, sir.
0: I've seen your boat there.

0: It's time for the good news
1: with Lunchbox.
2: Tell me something good.
3: Jory Thomas is 14 years old. He's with his family. They're doing some camping by the Yellowstone River in Montana, hanging out. When all of a sudden they look in the water and a guy is being swept away by the fast-moving current. Help! Help! Well, Jory just happens to have his cattle roping rope with him that he's been practicing on the shore. He picks that sucker up. Whoom! And he lassos the guy in the water. Guys, and I'm not talking it takes two, three times. First time. That's funny. He lassoed the dude and pulled him to the shore.
4: That's funny.
5: That's amazing.
3: Crazy. Yeah,
4: that's good. And not on second or third time.
3: The first time.
5: That's a cowboy right there, man.
3: Yeah.
4: How old was he?
3: 14 years old.
5: That's cool. Awesome.
4: Good story. That's what it's all about.
0: That was Tell Me Something Good.

0: This story comes to us from Roseville, California. A woman walked into a grocery store and she's like, all right, let me get 6 bottles of Tito's vodka, puts it in her bag. Give me 14 packs of extra thick bacon, puts it in her bag. Then she gets a couple other items and she goes to self-checkout and the items she has in her hands, she pays for them. Then tries to walk out and they arrest her for shoplifting. She's like, what? They're like, the vodka and the bacon, you didn't pay for it. She said, oh, I forgot it was in my bag. She was charged with public intoxication and shoplifting.
1: She was drunk, but we talked about it. Amy did this too.
0: Yeah. Mm-hmm.
1: Did you ever forget, because you would stick things in your purse using that as a grocery bag.
2: Mm-hmm.
1: Did you ever forget and get outside and go, oh, I forgot to take it out of my purse. I just shoplifted.
2: Yeah, I've had to go back in and pay. But I go back in and pay.
1: So you did.
2: I mean, but that's happened even if it's in my cart. Like,
1: so possibly she just did that. She didn't know.
2: Yeah.
1: Did you ever have a lot of vodka and bacon in your bag?
2: No, I didn't.
1: That's just risky.
2: Mm-hmm.
1: That whole, putting it in your purse is just risky. Because you could forget, and then had they known you had it in there, they could have busted you for shoplifting.
2: Yeah, but that's when you say, I didn't have
1: a
2: cart.
1: Well, I'm sure she said that too.
2: Okay, but like I said, it's happened to me with a cart. Like, you put stuff on that bottom row, sometimes you forget to scan that, and then you're just as guilty.
0: I did that with water.
1: But I don't feel like that's the same thing, because you're not trying to hide. That's, you can see that. If you're rolling, it's, if you're putting stuff in your purse,
2: mm-hmm.
1: we can't see it, and if it's in there, you stole.
2: Okay.
1: No, you don't do that. No, I'm not even talking to you.
2: No, I mean, it's valid.
1: You don't do that anymore.
2: No, because, I mean, it just caused issues, like I said.
1: Yeah. Could you imagine if Amy's mugshot popped up on the news one day for shoplifting? And she's like,
2: I know.
1: And we knew she did that as, not as a joke, but
2: as
1: like,
2: a tool.
1: As, yeah.
3: Yeah, that's it.
1: Okay.
0: I'm Lunchbox. That's your Bonehead Story of the Day. Bobby
4: Bones. Mr. Bobby Bones.
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0: Bobby Bones Show. Driverless cars or drivered cars? Which is more safe?
1: I'm going to go with, even though my instinct is to say drivered cars, but I bet it's driverless cars. So I'm just going to go with that.
0: So they've had years now, a couple years, and they did Phoenix, San Francisco, Los Angeles, and Austin, Texas, because that's where they've had the autonomous vehicles, Waymo specifically. So with the Waymos versus the same amount of cars with drivers, 85% less crashes with no driver.
2: Yeah.
1: Yeah. I mean, it makes sense.
2: I believe it.
0: Over 50 million miles of operation is what they've been able to have between, and that's a significant number.
1: Yeah. No, it's sort of like human error versus computer error. Like, I put a math problem in a calculator, it's going to be right.
2: Yeah.
1: I do it with my brain.
0: If a car with no driver has an accident, big news. There's 100 accidents within 5 miles of here every 3 days. Not news. But we see that one and we're going, we told you, computers are up to no good. They're crashing all over the place. Although sometimes they are funny.
2: I'm just looking forward to everything being driverless. Then they'll never crash.
3: No, I don't think that's accurate.
2: I think so.
0: I think there will be a time.
1: Occasionally be something.
0: Where we see like a 1994 Subaru with a driver. We're going, wow, look at that. It's like sometimes when you see a 1950s car and you're going, holy cow, look at that. Look at that old car. We're going to see a driver car probably at the very end of our lives.
2: Wow.
0: And that'll be the case.
3: But how are these driverless cars? When are we going to get to go on a cross-country road trip? That's going to be years down the road, because they had to map the city for a long time. To go on a road trip in a driverless car, I don't think will happen in our lifetime.
0: I think in the next 5 to 7 years, we'll have completely coast-to-coast, completely automated driverless SUV, or driverless 18-wheelers carrying goods.
2: Wow, cargo.
0: Mm-hmm. So I do think that's probably coming up pretty soon. 5 to 7 to 10 years or so.
2: Yeah.
0: For us just to have that ability, think how awesome a road trip would be if you just get to get in a car and not have to drive.
2: That'd be the best. It's like being like in a band and riding a bus.
1: Well, with people with a driverless Teslas, can't they do that? Can they go, like if they're going to go on a road trip?
0: Yeah, you just got to stop and charge.
1: But they can be, it's not
0: Some states don't allow full driverless.
1: Okay.
0: Would be the problem with that.
1: Because even with, sorry, I just don't know a lot about it, but like whenever you, Craig Campbell posted a video of him driving his Tesla and it pulling into his parking or his garage and backing into a parking spot, like it was pretty impressive, but he had to be in the driver's seat. And then do you have to be eyes on the road? Like you don't have to be touching the steering wheel. But
0: was he in the driver's seat or was he in the passenger seat?
1: He was in the driver's.
0: He was. So I don't know about some states. California, I think you have to be in the driver's seat unless it's a Waymo, but you don't have to touch it. Because there are videos of people asleep.
2: Oh, I've seen somebody reading a book while the car's moving.
1: Okay.
0: And that's okay. The asleep part sounds and feels weird. So yeah. Hey, shout out to computers.
1: Mm-hmm.
0: Shout out to AI. You know, making our life better every day.
4: Hey, Bobby Bones.
0: Let's play Kane and Caitlin Brown. Here is Thank God on the Bobby Bones Show.

0: Okay, we're going to play the celebrity voice actor game. I'm going to play you, for example, hit me the first example, please, Ray.
1: To infinity and beyond.
0: That celebrity would be
2: Tim Allen.
0: Tim Allen. Yeah, not Tom Hanks. Other one. Tom Hanks does Woody. So we'll do five. Write your answer down. Do not look anything up. Here we go. Number one.
3: Oh, no! This is going to be fun. We can stay up late, swapping manly stories, and in the morning, I'm making waffles.
4: I'm in.
0: Who is that celebrity?
5: I'm in for the win.
0: Lunchbox?
5: Eddie Murphy.
0: Doing the donkey from Shrek?
4: Eddie Murphy.
6: Eddie Murphy.
0: Correct. Oof. 1 point. Good job, everybody. Next up.
7: It's actually Maui shapeshifter, demigod of the wind and sea, hero of men. I interrupted from the top, sorry. And women. Men and women. Both. All. Not a guy-girl thing. Maui is a hero to all.
0: That would be Maui from Moana.
5: Yeah. I'm in for the win.
6: Yeah, I'm in.
4: I'm in.
0: Amy?
4: The Rock.
0: Lunchbox?
5: The Rock.
0: Eddie?
6: The Rock.
0: Good job. Next one's going to be Mater from Cars.
8: My name's Mater. Yeah, like Tomater, but without the tuh. What's your name? Is your name Mater too?
6: I'm in.
4: I don't remember who.
5: I'm in for the win.
4: I'm in.
0: Amy?
4: Larry the Cable Guy?
0: Lunchbox?
5: Larry the Cable Guy.
0: Eddie?
6: That's Larry the Cable Guy.
0: Oh. Mater from Cars is Larry the Cable Guy. Next up.
9: I probably sucked more today than anyone in the history of Kung Fu, in the history of China, in the history of sucking. How's Shifu ever going to turn me into the Dragon Warrior? Maybe I should just quit and go back to making noodles.
0: Po from Kung Fu Panda.
5: I'm in for the win.
6: I'm in.
0: Lunchbox?
5: Jack Black.
0: Eddie?
6: That's Jack Black.
0: Amy?
4: Jack Black.
0: Correct. Number five is going to be Gru from Despicable Me.
10: Rule number one. You will not touch anything.
11: Okay, rule number two, you will not bother me while I'm working. Rule number three, you will not cry or whine or laugh or giggle or sneeze or burp or fart.
6: I'm in.
4: Amen.
0: That is Gru from Despicable Me.
5: You guys
0: Me.
5: Know who that is?
6: Have you ever watched those, Lunchbox?
5: They're funny. But I don't know who that is. That is somebody. Look, oh, don't laugh. They're going to laugh.
0: Name that celebrity.
5: Sure.
0: Lunchbox?
5: Jim Carrey.
0: Incorrect. Amy?
4: Steve Carell?
0: Correct. Eddie?
6: That's Steve Carell.
5: Wow, correct. That's really good.
0: All right. With five done, I think Amy and Eddie tied.
12: 5-5.
0: All right. Let's go. You two are still going. If you miss one, you're out. Hit the next one. Puss in Boots from Shrek 2.
13: Oh, Mother, no, por favor. Please, I implore you. It was nothing personal, senor. I was doing it only for my family. My mother, she's sick, and my father lives out of the garbage. The king offered me magic gold, and I have a litter of brothers.
14: Whoa, whoa, whoa, whoa, whoa, whoa, whoa.
4: Oh, no.
6: I'm in.
4: You know it.
0: If you get it, you win. Puss in Boots from Shrek 2.
4: Eddie is bilingual.
6: What? What does that have to do with anything? I have a lot of kids and I watch cartoons.
0: No, she means cat and English.
6: Oh,
0: yeah. You in?
4: We don't get to hear it again?
0: Mm.
4: No. Okay.
0: Who do you have?
4: Antonio Bandero.
5: Bandero?
4: Antonio Banderas.
0: Eddie?
6: Antonio Banderas.
0: Correct.
6: Wow. I can't believe you got that.
4: Same. I just father of the bride. Or no, Princess Bride.
6: Wait, what? That's right. Not him.
4: That's not him.
6: No.
0: All right, next up. Next up.
15: Yeah! It's you! It's you! It's you! It's you! It's you! Ha! Prospector said someday you'd come. Sweet mother of Abraham Lincoln, the prospector, he'll want to meet you.
0: That is Jesse from Toy Story 2.
4: What?
0: I should have said who it was before we hit the clip. You can give me a little bit of the clip again.
4: Oh.
6: I'm in.
0: Jesse from Toy Story 2. Do you have it?
4: The girl from Bridesmaids.
0: Which one? Antonio Bandero?
4: No, but what's her name?
0: Kristen Wiig?
4: No.
0: Melissa McCarthy?
4: That's it.
0: Okay, she's going Melissa McCarthy. Obviously, she doesn't know it if I'm just like feeding her help.
6: Yeah, the answers.
0: Eddie?
6: I'm going to go with Joan Cusack.
0: That is correct.
2: Winner!
0: Do you want to roll out some of these?
6: Let's go.
0: Okay, just for fun, hit Ralph from Wreck-It Ralph.
12: My name's Ralph, and I'm a bad guy. Let's see. I'm 9 feet tall. I weigh 643 pounds.
6: That's a good movie.
0: You know what?
6: Yeah, John C. Reilly.
0: Correct. Mario in the Super Mario Brothers movie.
16: Mushroom Kingdom, here we come.
6: Gosh, I don't know who that is. I've seen it. I'm going to go with, it's one of those guys. Jason Bateman.
0: Chris Pratt. One more. Snowball in The Secret Life of Pets.
17: Oh, hey, big fella. What did I do? Oh, I just rescued a tiger. Yeah, I'm not even trying to brag about that. I'm just telling you what happened. See, that's the thing about being awesome.
6: That's another good movie. That's Kevin Hart.
0: Good job. All right, Eddie's our winner. Good job, everybody.

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3: There was a story of a circus, and you know how they do the thing where they put the apple on the head and they bow and arrow and shoot it off?
4: Mm-hmm.
3: It was one of those, except they missed.
5: Oh, they hit the head?
3: Well, so this is in New York. They had to airlift the female assistant because got him in the neck.
5: Oh, my goodness. I thought that was completely fake. I don't know, something, sleight of hand, something, but I didn't know they were really shooting an arrow at the apple.
3: Missed and struck the person in the neck, and they had to airlift him to the hospital. They were doing a stunt, bow and arrow, and whack, got him. If you saw that, you got to think it's part of the act, right?
5: For sure.
3: Like, yes. If I'm at Siegfried and Roy and a tiger eats one of them, I'm going, ooh.
4: What's next?
3: This is crazy. And so, like, it's the... You're somewhere and things go awry. I think a Lunchbox's story where he was at a wedding and everything caught on fire.
6: Yeah. I mean, the up at the front of the altar, they had candles and they had flowers around it. And the florist said, do not light the candles. There's something on the flowers that'll catch them on fire. The wedding planner's like, don't worry about it. We can light them. I've done this plenty of times.
3: Don't worry about it.
6: Oh my gosh. And the wedding starts and she lights the candles and whoosh. They go up in flames. And so we're up there stomping out burning flowers. And there are charred flowers all on the stage and everything. And the bride has to come walking out. And you just smell burnt flowers.
4: That's crazy.
3: If anybody has a story where something went awry, let me know. I think about the story we talked about recently where the tiger went into the crowd at the circus.
5: Oh yes. That was in another country.
6: That was scary.
3: Like, it just jumped up. And all of a sudden, it's just with people. And some people are just going, oh, this is cool. And some people are like, we're out of here.
5: Yeah, running for their lives.
3: But you just maybe don't know. Like, you don't know if it's part of the act or not, because now everything is so, like, immersive that you feel like, oh, this is a new element that's added. We get to touch the tiger.
5: I will say that when Amy took the world's hottest shot.
6: That went awry.
3: That went awry. It's a good one.
5: I mean, I didn't think that.
4: I've lived it. I've lived in awry.
5: Mm-hmm. That was crazy, Amy.
3: Yeah, we thought she was going to die.
5: At first, I was just like, it's funny. Amy's just doing her thing, acting like it's hot.
3: Dramatic Amy.
4: Oh, yeah. Mm-hmm.
3: And then what did you yell?
4: Help me.
5: She said, help me. And she was slamming on the desk.
4: Oh, yeah. It was probably a little more desperate.
3: Yeah, because what's more vulnerable than help me?
4: Because
3: if you're yelling, oh, my God, this burns. Could be acting.
4: No, it was a desperate plea for help.
5: You're right. You're going to ask for help when you need it only.
3: Yeah, that is going awry. Another thing that went awry is the time that Lunchbox and I did the bit where he went and bought gum with the pantyhose on his head.
6: Yeah.
3: And then he went to jail.
5: That was a bad one.
3: That was the middle of the show.
6: That went awry.
3: That went crazy awry. I walk outside the parking lot. He's in the back of the cop car. Yeah. And they're going, we're going to arrest you too. And I'm like, for what? And they're like, we don't know, but we're going to come back. And then he goes to jail.
5: They never arrested you?
3: Nah, I didn't do anything.
6: Nice. They never go back.
5: They never came back
3: for you. They never came back. But I walked down the parking lot and he's in the back, handcuffed in the back seat of the cop car. That went awry. I think the person's okay who got shot in the neck. We should try that.
4: No, not
3: with bow and arrow. Like, we do like a ball, we put something on top of the head. And we throw and see if we can knock it off.
5: No, because
6: you guys will miss on purpose.
4: No.
3: If we have a promise to each other, okay, if there's a prize, if you hit it then.
4: Well, can we wear one of your helmets?
3: Well, no, that's not fun. Because the point of even that stunt, the reason it's fun is because someone might get shot.
5: Yeah, there's danger involved.
3: And you know what? Someone got shot. Yeah, not so fun, is it, everybody?
0: Let's go.
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1: 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Eddie has it next. And tell me something good.
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0: good news
1: with producer Eddie. Tell me something
2: good. So Emma is 5 years old, and she was diagnosed with this rare bone disease. It's called aplastic anemia, and so she needed a bone marrow transplant. And they looked around, and you know who was a match? Her two-year-old sister. And so without hesitation, the two-year-old sister, her name is Lucy. She donated the bone marrow, and now Emma's good.
3: You say without hesitation. She didn't volunteer. Yeah. I mean, I'm glad she did, but yeah.
2: They said that Lucy was like, I'll do it.
3: I'm glad. I don't want to be that guy.
2: But she's too.
3: I think it's amazing. It's an amazing story.
4: Yeah, I'm sure they were like,
3: matched.
4: Lucy, do you want to help your sister?
2: Correct.
3: I bet they didn't. Lucy, you're going to help your sister.
4: Well, you have to get consent.
5: No, you don't. You just stuck a needle in them and found out they're a match, and they took it from
3: her. Yeah, did you get consent to test her?
5: No.
2: Guys, I'm pretty sure Lucy had to, say, I'll do it. Something.
4: Yeah, you would think.
3: At two. Okay, you know what they did? Here's a piece of candy.
2: If you want right. it.
3: I love that worked. So I don't want to take away from that. But without hesitation feels like a weird thing because she wasn't allowed to hesitate.
2: That's what it says in the story. Without hesitation,
5: she doesn't even know what's going on.
3: She doesn't even know what bone is, much less bone marrow.
2: And they call it the terrible twos. I feel like this is a pretty good two.
3: I agree. That's a delightful twos. It's a life-saving twos. That is a good story.
4: Okay, a two-year-old cannot legally consent to donating bone marrow. Consent must be provided by a parent or guardian. However, the child's feelings and understanding should be considered in the decision-making process.
3: Like, you for sure should rub the boo-boo after you stick the needle in it. But, yeah. Okay, that is a great story. That's what it's all about.
0: That was Tell Me Something Good.

0: Bobby asked Bailey Zimmerman how he got Luke Combs to do the song Backup Plan with him.
1: The first time I heard it, I thought, man, Luke Combs would crush this. He invited me to play the concert for Carolina with him, and then I met him. So I sent him the text. I was like, hey, man, like, I've been nervous to send you this, but I really think you would crush it. And it's just one of my favorite songs that I've got right now. And I just think you would crush it. So, and then he didn't respond for, I think, a month.
2: Oh, wow.
3: No way.
2: A month. That's a long time.
1: But
3: okay.
1: He texted me back one day out of the blue, and he just said, this song rips, I'm in. It was so, like, full circle moment.
4: Yeah. The Bobby Bones Show.
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0: On the show Monday, Lunchbox said a librarian should not be voted Teacher of the Year because he saw this outside of a school. So he says it yesterday. Everybody's lighting him up. Librarians have to have master's degrees. Just to be fair, I got a couple calls that I want to put on because this is the topic that will never die. Michelle in Mississippi is on. Hi, Michelle. You're on the show.
1: Hey, guys. I love your show. So I'm thankful for you guys. Y'all get me to work every day.
0: Thank you.
1: So yesterday I heard Lunchbox talking about the librarian being Teacher of the Year. And as a teacher,

0: you know, and then somebody gets it that doesn't even have a home room.
1: Now,
0: so, and it's not that we don't like those people. You know, we love them. I love my librarian, but she's not Teacher of the Year. She's Librarian of the Year.
2: Amen.
0: That's just my opinion.
2: Amen. But,
1: and you have the right to it. And all of what you said is based on the environment that you are currently in. And so at your school, maybe it doesn't work. I don't know. None of us know what that librarian does at the school that Lunchbox drove by. This wasn't a, hey, universally. His was, I saw it at that school and that's stupid. But you're right, Michelle. Everything you said about where you live, that is your truth. And I appreciate you calling and sharing that. Just wanted to get on a voice that was the opposite of the 10 million voices of yesterday hating on Lunchbox.
0: Yeah, you just got to think about how much pressure teachers are under that actually teach a state-mandated subject and are held accountable to test scores.
1: I didn't until you told us. Now I do. I bet you the librarian lines are going to be on fire, though.
2: And this lady's so smart, though. She nailed it. They don't even have a home room, so they can go there and they can get there late. Because guess what? They don't have home room. They just go and kids don't come to their library until 10 a.m. I'll roll in at 10.
1: Michelle gave him more talking points. Michelle, thank you very much. Thank you for your service to your community. And I hope you have an awesome day.
0: Thank you so much, guys. Love y'all.
1: Bye-bye.
3: Coming up. Let's go. On the Bobby Bones Show.
1: We have a caller that wants to hold us accountable for something that we said that I don't think we thought we'd get called out on. So it will be uncomfortable for people in the room, but we will do that next.
3: Come on now. Bobby Bones.
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6: All right, voicemail.
7: Wondering if we could maybe have Amy do 25 push-ups in studio because she has said before that lifting like 3 to 5 pounds is a lot for her, and I just don't believe she can do 25 in a row. So, yeah, I don't know. Let's see what she can do. Let's see what we can do here.
8: Wait, so when did I say lifting 3 pounds was hard?
6: I don't know, but you did say you could do 25 in a row, and I also doubt that, but I, whatever.
8: Why do you doubt me?
6: It's not doubting you, just generally speaking.
8: It's like the one thing I can do.
6: You can't do 25 push-ups.
8: Wait, it's the one thing I can do, like when it comes to, or I can hang from a grip bar for 60 seconds.
6: That's not what we're talking about.
9: we're moving the field goal post, like, whoa.
8: No, I can do both of those things.
6: Oh, I don't believe that you can do 25 real push-ups in a row.
8: I can.
6: And then Eddie claimed he could do something too. I didn't believe that either, but I just wasn't in the mood to challenge you.
8: I mean, yeah, you want me 25 to do it right now?
6: If you're not dressed, you're not dressed.
8: What do you mean if I'm not dressed?
6: Well, if you're coming in jeans and you have jewelry on, I'm not going to make you hop down and do 25 push-ups.
8: I can take my necklace off.
10: Wow, it looks like she wants to do it.
8: I have jeans and a t-shirt on.
10: And these aren't, I'm going to get in trouble, but these aren't on your knees, right?
8: We've already gone over this.
10: The girl push-up.
6: Yeah.
8: Right.
10: Like they're the not girl on my P90X. Knees.
8: They're not on my knees. I mean, I guess I would need you to demonstrate exactly what you mean by push-up.
10: Oh, here we go.
9: What?
8: Like how far down? How far down?
10: Amy, a push-up.
6: All the way down.
8: All the way down?
10: Oh, boy.
8: But we've done push-ups on the show before where we, like, you want me to, like, my nose to hit the ground?
6: Well, the nose is the easiest part because you're going to angle your head down, but it's like your chest.
8: My chest hits the ground?
6: It's a push-up.
8: We have done push-ups before and my chest hasn't hit.
6: And you didn't do a push-up.
8: Yeah, we did it and you were impressed. I think I did 20.
6: I think I was being nice.
8: No, I did 20 and you were like, wow. I mean, it's like every couple years I have to reconvince y'all.
6: My only point was I don't think you can do 25 real regular push-ups in a row. And you know what? I'm 50-50 on Eddie doing it. Well, I think people think that's a lot easier than it is to do 25 legitimate push-ups.
8: How I do push-ups, I can do 25.
6: That's not a thing.
8: Okay, but I want to know if how I'm doing it, because I've done them for you before. I don't know how long ago it was. It could have been a decade ago, but I did them, and you were like, okay, wow, I was wrong. Amy can do it.
6: Then, OK, Okay, do you want to break? Do you want to try it in a minute?
8: I mean, I need
10: a
8: hair tie.
5: Oh, here we go.
10: We can get you one of those.
8: But it's fine. I'll get one.
6: Eddie.
10: Yeah. You want me to compete too?
6: Not at the same time, because who runs cameras if you're doing that?
10: Right.
6: No, that's a real question.
10: Lunchbox. I'd get Lunchbox to do it.
5: Yeah.
6: Okay.
8: I mean, how many could Lunchbox do?
6: He's not the one.
5: I didn't come out here and say I could do 25. I might be able to do 3.
8: I know, but aren't you genuinely just a little
5: curious? No, I could maybe do 3.
10: Because his shoulders are bad.
6: And not only that, he's just not that strong. But he doesn't claim to be strong.
8: Okay,
6: we can run it. We can run it. Stretch your arms out, both of you.
10: Okay, I'm going to say before we do anything.
5: Oh, here we go. There's no excuses.
6: You've already said what you said.
10: But I do want to say one thing.
6: No. You don't get to have any sort of back out or excuse pre. Because you're the one that said it. Both of you did. Unsolicited.
8: Yeah, I just didn't. I didn't know it was like chest to the ground.
10: Right.
6: That's what a push-up
8: is. Yeah, but I've done push-ups before.
6: Would you like me to do one to show you what one looks like first?
8: Yes, show me.
6: Okay. Then we shall give us a second.
8: Okay.
6: Everybody good?
10: Yeah.
6: We will go in a second. We'll do this. I'll show you. We'll all get in and do 25.
10: Okay, sounds good.
6: Or I won't do 25. I don't care to do 25. I could quite easily.
8: You just give us one to show us.
10: And then jump in if you want.
5: And Bobby tried to let you out of this, Amy.
6: I did. I tried to let both of you out.
8: Well, I know, but I've done 20 on air before that you approved. 20, and
6: approved,
8: all I do is
6: approved,
8: 5.
6: Approved like she gets paid. It was sent through and approved.
8: It was.
6: I do push-ups 4 or 5 times a week, so I know what I can do. This isn't about me, though. Mm-hmm.
8: So you can do what, like 50?
6: I'm not claiming anything because I'm not in this. You two are the two that needed to proclaim you're so strong. I'm okay.
8: I think what the caller is confused by. Can I clarify? I think I prefer to lift 2 to 3 pounds. Like my little,
6: too,
8: my
6: the
8: little
6: way.
8: Wrist.
6: I prefer to lift 2 to 3
8: that
6: pounds.
8: Nice. Yeah. I can lift more. I just like my little.
6: Okay. All right. Everybody good?
10: Yeah.
6: Okay. Let's do this. And then we'll get all situated. And then we'll do the push-ups in the middle of the floor here. Okay. Hold on. Woo!

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1: 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Be back, and we'll do that next.
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1: We were never going to follow through with this segment. That's okay. We're going to do push-ups because last week, Amy and Eddie were both claiming all the push-ups they could do.
21: Yeah.
1: And I just let it go, and then a listener says, we got to see it. So Amy wants to see a push-up first. So I'll go do just one or two.
14: You're going to demonstrate?
1: I'm not competing here.
21: Just giving us a demo.
14: Do you want to just do one, or do you want to go ahead and do 25?
1: I don't want to do 25, okay. But I'm not the one that's saying I can do it. So, Amy, it's not like this.
14: That's the girl push-up, Amy.
1: Or as we call it,
21: modified. I understand.
1: Modified. So, leg straight. Now, do you want to see it from the side?
21: I got it.
1: Okay. So, you got to go down.
21: Oh, what?
1: Chest. Yeah. One.
14: Wow. Is like...
21: Okay.
1: Three. Well, just, look.
21: I see that. I can't do that.
1: This is a push-up.
14: Wait, so you're opting out now?
21: No, I'll give it a go. I just don't know when my other push-ups were approved years ago.
1: Well, I don't know either.
21: But I'm sure we have video of it somewhere.
14: How many did you just do? You just did like 10.
21: He just knocked out 10 casually.
14: What the crap?
21: He's like...
1: That was 10 instructors.
14: Dude, I feel like you could have done 15 more.
1: 4 or 5 days.
14: You can do 25 in a row.
22: But he wasn't there to prove it. He's not in the competition.
1: I don't need to prove it.
14: I'm just asking. You can do 25?
1: I could probably do... 50 or 60 in a row.
14: Shut up.
1: But I'm not bragging. I don't care.
21: Okay, I'm not going to lie. That was pretty impressive. You went down pretty low.
14: Amy, do you want to lower your number now?
1: No. She said a long time ago. Eddie, you're going to go first. Because Eddie claimed he could hit 25.
21: Okay.
14: Yeah.
1: You just what?
14: All right.
21: I just had a different vision of how low I was going.
1: Eddie's pulling out keys, skull cans. Is Tiara from Easy Trivia.
21: Now he has tennis shoes on. I'm going to be barefoot, so I feel a little...
1: Barefoot's better.
21: Really?
1: Yeah. Okay.
14: It's whatever you want, Amy.
1: Eddie's now down on the ground.
14: All right. We ready?
1: Yeah. We're
14: 25?
1: 25.
21: I'm nervous.
14: Let's go, baby.
1: Now, it's all in this. I think you can do it if you put every bit of energy into this.
14: I know. Here we go.
1: I'll count it.
14: Let's go.
1: Don't put your butt too high in the air.
14: Now we're good, dude.
1: Even it out. Here we go. One. Touch. Uh-uh. No.
14: That's four.
1: You're not touching. Is he touching?
14: That's 9.
21: Touching what?
1: His chest.
22: I mean, his shirt is hanging touching. Down. Touching. Yeah, the strings are touching.
21: You need to tuck
14: 14.
21: Your shirt in.
1: Nobody's even counting because he's only touching his shirt to the ground.
14: 18.
1: And he's not listening to it. There you go. 19, oh, now. Oh, he's at 19.
14: 20.
1: 22. His head's going to explode.
21: Okay.
14: One more. Ah!
21: If that counts for him, then it counts for me. As long as I
1: His first 10 shouldn't count.
21: Well.
14: You kidding me?
1: From here, it didn't look like your body was touching.
21: So you're going to...
1: Why are you yelling?
22: Yeah, talking to the mic.
14: Oh, dude, I can't breathe.
21: Because I'm saying, like, my shirt's not going to be sagging down to the ground.
1: Yeah, Eddie's was. He used that to his advantage.
21: So, okay. But still, my shirt you borrow my sweatshirt? Is big.
14: Amy, what'd you think?
22: She's
1: Mike,
22: mad.
1: What'd you think of Eddie's push-ups? You were there on the side.
23: I don't think his form was that great.
1: Yeah.
14: Forms... What?
1: No, we were telling you that the whole time. You weren't hitting the ground.
14: I thought the form was perfect.
1: Did you not hear us talking to you?
14: No, dude. I was in the zone.
1: Okay. Let's see how many Amy can do. She's barefoot, white t-shirt and jeans. Are you ready?
21: Ready.
1: Good straight back. Go. 1, 2, touch the ground. 3, chest touch the ground. 4.
21: Well, his wasn't.
1: I know his wasn't, but you want to do them right. 5, 6, 7, touch the ground. 8, there you go. That's a good one. 9.
14: She's shaking.
1: Touch the ground. 10. 11, touch the ground. 12, good. 13, 14, be sure to touch the ground. 15, you got 10 more, you got it. Didn't count.
21: He's counted?
1: No, that didn't count either. You're not touching the ground.
21: Yes, I am.
1: No, you're not.
21: I touched the ground.
1: That time you did. 9 more. You can't break. Touch the ground. 8 more. Not your hips, your chest. There you go. 7 more.
14: Oh, man.
1: Now you don't butt in the air. 6. She's shaking. 5. Touch her. Doesn't count. You got it. Touch. 4.
14: Oh, come on, Amy.
1: Got to touch the ground. No.
14: You got it. I have the tiger, Amy. Don't stop, Amy.
21: She
1: fell.
21: If I counted the other ones that I did.
14: No, but he only didn't count two.
1: Also, your form was so much better than Eddie's. I think you're stronger than Eddie.
21: My push-up.
14: I'll take that. I agree with that.
21: I hit 25 if you count the ones you didn't count.
14: No, because he only didn't count two.
21: No.
22: Yeah, he only didn't count two. Yes.
21: He didn't count. Say more.
1: Why are you talking to the microphone on the ground? Amy's talking into the ground microphone. Yeah.
14: I know, me too, Amy.
1: You look strong. But the reason that the collar is she's on the ground.
21: my leg is shaking.
14: I get it.
1: Amy's foot is twitching.
14: Are you not moving that, Amy? Oh, man.
21: Okay, listen to me.
14: She has nerve damage.
21: Listen to me. I would like a count of all that I did, even the ones I didn't count. I just want to know.
14: I have it on video.
1: Yeah, I don't think even that reached 25.
14: It didn't.
1: But.
21: But it's because you were making me go all the way down to the ground.
1: Yes, I was making you. Eddie only got like 12 if we counted real ones.
21: Eddie's looks like.
1: Okay, she's doing Eddie's now.
21: Eddie's just like.
14: Go ahead, let's see.
1: That's correct. That was like, yes, it was.
14: That's not true.
21: And Bobby was like, all the way down.
14: The fact that you're doing more right now is crazy.
1: I think she's drunk, dude. I think she's push up drunk.
14: Well, that was fun.
21: So, to pick a winner, I win.
14: Well, there's no winner.
21: There is a winner.
1: You both, you know what, of you two, there's a winner. You win. You beat Eddie.
14: Yeah, but
21: Thank you.
14: Wasn't the game, so congratulations.
21: The game was Eddie weak? Yes.
14: No, it wasn't.
21: Yes.
2: Bobby Bones.
1: Let's play Russell Dickerson. Here's Happened to Me, Bobby Bones Show.

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5: Our high today getting up to 81 degrees with partly cloudy skies. For Storm Team 2, I'm meteorologist Cameron Saliga with the Miami Valley's certified most accurate forecast.
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1: with Lunchbox.
2: Tell me something good.
3: Jory Thomas is 14 years old. He's with his family. They're doing some camping by the Yellowstone River in Montana, hanging out, when all of a sudden they look in the water and a guy is being swept away by the fast-moving current. Help! Help! Well, Jory just happens to have his cattle roping rope with him that he's been practicing on the shore. He picks that sucker up. Whoom! And he lassos the guy in the water. Guys, and I'm not talking it takes two, three times. First time. That's funny. That's lassoed the dude and pulled him to the shore.
4: That's funny.
5: That's amazing.
3: Crazy. Yeah,
4: that's good. And not on second or third time.
3: The first time.
5: That's a cowboy right there, man.
4: Yeah. How old is he?
3: 14 years old.
5: That's cool. Awesome.
4: Good story. That's what it's all about.
0: That was Tell Me Something Good.

0: not really much of a guy that changes my wallpaper on my phone, but having a baby and the baby just grows so much all the time that I change my wallpaper like every month. You want to see the new one?
1: Without
0: showing the baby's face?
1: Yeah.
2: Not showing.
0: It's funny, huh?
1: Yeah. You all look happy.
0: What's really funny is the baby, I give you a couple things, a couple new baby stories. The baby laughs all the time now. Billy is 4 months old. And my wife posted this on her story, so I don't mind. I'm funny to this baby. That's the one thing that that I'm good at. I'm kind of the clown. My wife, caretaker, for sure, number one draft pick to the baby. But man, when it's time to get the baby laughing, I have great material. The latest joke I've been doing is "tee tee."
1: Oh, that's your
3: on
1: joke.
3: Her belly?
0: Yeah, "tee tee." Yeah,
2: here, a good watch.
0: Yeah, I kill in that club.
3: So
0: I think I was
3: you.
0: Saying Billy there, but yeah, that comedy club.
1: So Billy and TT.
0: Yeah, standing ovation every time.
3: And it's almost like Three Stooges comedy. It's not very like intellectual comedy. It's just goofy stuff.
0: Also, if I find something that works, I do it 47 times in a row. There doesn't need to be much joke development.
3: Yeah.
0: So she's laughing a lot, which is fun. The weird thing is, if I don't have my glasses on, no idea who I am.
3: That's bizarre.
0: She only knows me from these big black glasses. And so if I ever am like, what up? And no glasses, it's kind of like, wonder who this fella is.
1: Yeah, that's weird.
0: Mm?
1: I mean, it makes sense, but you'd think like there, I'm sure if you, she got to smell you or get a whiff of you, she'd know it was you.
3: Is it Bobby smell?
0: Yeah.
1: We all do. Oh. I mean, we all have a...
0: So if we blindfolded you right now and all three of us walked up to you...
1: Well, I don't know.
4: You can
1: I'm
4: smell
1: not,
4: us.
1: No.
3: We're sniffing.
0: Eddie?
1: Hey, maybe I could. Maybe I could, but...
0: That's a bit for another day, I think. But we can't, like, wear anything different. We can't mess with her. But I think that's a bit for another day.
1: When you're holding her super close, she smells you.
0: I'm sure. And it's always very brief when I don't have my glasses because I also can't see. But I think... At least for a minute, she struggles because everything has been me in these big, bold, black glasses with the contrast of it.
1: Right.
0: So the laughs are funny. I feel pretty hilarious when I'm hitting over like 11 dee-dees in a row.
5: Bones.
0: Let's play Florida Georgia Line. 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
2: So Apple's going to let you lease an iPhone now instead of buying one. And I get it because there are part shortages. Those phones are just wildly expensive anyway. But help me out here. Whenever I buy my phone, they just do like $20 a month on my plan anyway. Isn't that pretty much the same as leasing a phone?
3: Oh, you do that?
2: Yeah, because they go, oh, you can get it, just put, you know, $28 and it'll be every month on your phone bill.
3: Okay, I don't know the difference between like a payment plan towards paying off your phone and a lease. Because like when you lease it, you don't own it.
2: I'd be okay not owning this piece of crap.
4: It's true.
2: I'll have it for 2 hours. It's at 13% now. And I charge my phone all the time. I treat my phone like I do my gas tank. Like if there's a minute, I'm charging it. I'm gassing it up.
3: Maybe that's the problem. Live a little crazy with it.
4: Go to red?
3: Yeah. Right. Oh, I love
4: you'll never.
2: It's died on me a couple of times.
4: Really?
2: The new Apple upgrade program will allow customers to lease new products rather than have them face a sticker shock. And it talks about phones. Now, phones, because the way that I've bought phones, it's they put a little bit every month. Now, if you're going to do a computer, I get that a little more because there are some computers that are involved in this as well. So as a phone, though, I would just caution people, check your plan and see if you can pay it monthly, add it onto your bill, because then at least that's yours.
3: Mm-hmm.
2: If it's a computer, which I haven't bought a new laptop in 6 years, almost, why do you need a laptop unless you need a laptop to specifically work on something laptopable?
3: Oh, well, but what about like just being able to see things bigger?
4: That's a good reason.
2: Well, I turn my screen. I'm so blind. I turn my...
3: Yours probably, hear
2: my
3: more
2: letters
3: used
2: are
3: to
2: very
3: it.
2: Big.
3: Like, I'm just now entering the vision problem phase of life. So I'm like, ugh, where's my computer?
2: For computers, okay, it can be worth it. For phones, just check your plans. This has been a TED Talk. Thank you for coming to it.
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0: a lot of feedback about everyone singing the national anthem. And so I wanted to play some voicemails for you guys. All right, number one.
1: I just wanted to call in. You know, as a combat veteran, I have great appreciation for the national anthem and patriotism and all that. But I was at the gym a little bit ago listening to yesterday's show and heard the clip of Amy singing the national anthem. And I had to stop mid-exercise. I was laughing so hard. That was quite funny. But still, props to Amy. Good for you for doing it. Proud of you for that. But anyway, just want to let you guys know how funny that was. Thanks.
0: Thank you. And the intention, respectfully, was not to be funny. Was it funny? Yes. Amy tried as hard as she could. She tried it with all seriousness. Her heart was bleeding red, white, and blue.
2: Right. And I hadn't listened to that since, who knows, maybe the year I did it, was that 15 years ago?
0: I don't know. As before America was a full union. I don't know.
2: So it had been a minute and appreciate how painful it would be to hear back.
0: But you tried so hard, and I think that's why people can laugh at it and not say you were being disrespectful, because you weren't. Right. Not a single hair on your body was being disrespectful.
2: Correct.
0: Yes. Next one.
3: Guys, that Amy national anthem genuinely almost made me crash my car. That was the funniest thing I'd ever heard. Amy, I don't even know what to say. Have a good day, guys.
0: Nobody's mad.
2: Okay, good.
0: Yeah, nobody's
2: mad.
0: They
2: shouldn't be.
0: They shouldn't be. Yes, I agree.
2: It was a...
0: But you always worry because that's something that's sensitive and we care about.
2: Absolutely. I think you did a great job setting up the origin story of how that even came to be and my heart behind it.
0: Oh, I had tears in my eyes, guys, listening back. I had tears in my eyes.
2: It's so, so painful to hear.
0: Give me number three, please.
4: First of all, everybody did great. Abby, don't let anybody hate on you. Sound fabulous. Really good. I think you got first place. I hate to say it, but Eddie, you got second. And Amy, I don't know if the reverb did bad for you. It was good. I can't sing, but everybody was great. First place, Abby. Second, Eddie. Third place, Amy. Great show. Talk to you later. Thank you.
2: So I had no reverb, right?
5: No. You had echo.
0: I
2: had echo, but that's not... Reverb is correct. Something that could be added that could potentially make me sound better, but I didn't have that luxury.
0: There really wasn't reverb on anybody. I think they're confusing reverb and echo.
5: Oh, well, no. Abby had...
2: Eddie's been screaming reverb on Abby.
0: Abby sounded great.
5: Dude, Abby had like Zach Brown's production team.
0: Don't hate. Don't hate. All right, one more. Hit the next one, please.
6: Lunchbox has no idea what talent is. Abby singing the national anthem. She was absolutely incredible. And I don't understand how Lunchbox says that she sucks at singing. That's insane. That's mind-blowing. Lunchbox, you're a loser, bro.
7: Yeah, dude. I mean, the whatever you called it, the reverb helped her a lot. I mean, she is so nasally.
0: You gave him
7: that's,
0: a point. You gave her something to say. You shouldn't have done that.
7: No. There's no way. You play that dry. She can't sing. We've heard her.
0: That was dry. It was dry with the crowd.
7: With reverb.
0: You don't even know what reverb is.
7: Yeah, I do. It makes everybody sound good.
0: No, it doesn't. Trust me. You can reverb me all day. It ain't going to sound good.
7: Yeah,
0: and it doesn't make you sound good. It's not auto-tune. It's an element you can add. But Abby sounded awesome. Amy sounded
7: terrible.
0: Pure.
2: Worse than I remember.
0: You tried as hard as you could.
2: It sounded worse than we remember.
0: And Eddie being in the middle, nobody talks about you.
5: I know. And it was weird because I remember it being way better than that, dude. I'm telling you, it was. I walked away being like, dang, I nailed that.
0: Go to yesterday's podcast if you didn't get to hear them sing the national anthem. Thank you for all the voicemails. We love it. 877-77-BOBBY. 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
2: People are turning to tarot card readers, which already is a scam, right?
3: I mean, some people...
2: Nah, say it. Scam.
3: Some people use them.
2: You won't commit to tarot cards being a scam?
3: Oh, no, I think they are. I'm just saying some people, like my cousin.
2: Some people get scammed, though.
3: I know, but...
2: Yeah, are tarot cards a scam?
3: I mean...
2: Okay, I think they're entertaining. How about that? I think for entertainment, that's fun.
3: That's a word for it.
2: Some people are turning to tarot card readers to tell them what their pets are thinking. Double scam.
3: Wow. Oh, yeah.
2: We got a double scam here.
3: Well, you know, remember when I talked to the pet psychic?
2: But that was only a single scam.
3: Oh, yeah.
2: Still a scam. Amy paid a pet psychic to break down my dog at the time and tell me everything that they were thinking and saying and living. And she paid like... $80?
3: Yeah, I think it was $80.
2: For a reading.
3: Word on the street is it's Dolly's dog psychic, so it's not like we're the only ones.
4: Dolly has a dog psychic?
3: Well, it's what I heard.
2: Is that what the street says?
3: I heard it wasn't just some random. It was like, oh, no, she reads for Dolly's animals.
4: If you found that out, would you look at Dolly differently?
3: No.
2: I would think Dolly's smart enough to know it's for entertainment.
4: Okay.
2: Like that she doesn't fully believe, and we don't know.
3: And also, I'm just saying allegedly.
2: Yeah, street. You said street.
3: Yeah. Word on the street.
2: Some people are so vulnerable, and this is why it makes me sad. They're getting double scammed. It's someone going, tarot cards are real. You should trust it. And also, these tarot cards tell me what your dog is thinking.
3: Mm-hmm.
2: That's extra vulnerable. That's double scammed. And as funny as it is to make fun of that, there are people paying money for this that believe it. If we did that, there'd be an uproar on the show. If we brought in a tarot card reader, there would be an uproar. With people saying we're talking with the devil.
3: Oh, yeah.
4: Oh, for sure.
2: The comments would be brutal.
3: And we couldn't even do it for entertainment because it would just be dancing with the devil.
2: And we would be doing it for entertainment.
4: Not dancing with the devil.
2: But you're right. People would get so mad about that. There's another story where I've never been in a mosh pit. Now, Mike D's big punk guy. He's been in many mosh pits. I've seen him take his phone into mosh pits. It looks pretty chaotic in there.
5: I love a mosh pit. It is chaotic.
2: And it seems like if you're not careful, and even if you are, you can get hurt.
5: Yeah, but people are generally pretty nice in there. Like if you fall down, they pick you up. Nobody's trying to hurt you. It's just the nature of the mosh pit. You get hit.
2: And moshing is just jumping around and jumping into people.
5: Yeah, you like go in a circle and then you push people around and you just keep the vibe going.
2: Some dude pooped in a mosh pit. What happens then?
5: That's dead. Yeah, dead mosh pit.
4: Everybody leaves?
2: It's like the pool.
5: Yeah, you clear out. You stop moshing.
2: So he pooped in a mosh pit.
3: Oof.
2: Yeah, they realized it was on the floor. Then everybody starts vomiting. It's like Stand By Me when they're doing the pie eating contest. So people are jumping around in it. Then everybody starts vomiting because of it. And then basically the show's over.
3: Yeah,
4: I mean, for sure you're getting that all over you, right? Because it's so congested in there. Mm-hmm. Like, and you're stepping all over
2: everybody.
4: The place.
2: Yes,
5: yeah. And then you fall down in a mosh pit, so you're going to fall in. Yeah.
4: Disgusting.
2: If somebody falls down, let's remove the poop. If somebody falls down in a mosh pit, are people respectful enough to let them up, or does it look like European soccer when everybody just tramples people?
5: No, that's the rule of the mosh pit. Somebody falls down, you pick them back up, the band will always call it out. They're like, hey, help that guy up.
2: Oh, that sounds fun.
4: That's nice.
3: This does not sound fun at all.
2: Poop pit?
3: Well, no. Or even just mosh pit, because I'm not claustrophobic to where I can't be in tiny places, but something like that would make me severely claustrophobic. Like I would just feel so terrified that I was going to get trampled and die.
2: What country artist is most likely to have a mosh pit?
3: Brantley Gilbert.
4: Brantley's
2: good.
4: Yeah.
2: Who'd you say?
5: Coetzel.
2: Yeah, fist fight. Oh, so that'd be a little different. That'd be mosh pit, fist fight.
4: He would lead it.
2: And everyone you're supposed to fight. He'd say, okay, go. And it's just a big bar brawl. I think for a couple of those devil songs, Zac Brown Band.
4: Oh, yeah. They can get there.
2: Like, it gets pretty aggressive where he does the image. Didn't somebody on this show go to his Sphere show?
4: No.
2: Didn't Scuba Steve go? Nobody here went to the Zac Brown? Maybe it was
6: It was Kenny Chesney I went to.
2: Did he do Devil?
6: That was Devil.
2: Devil imagery like Zac Brown did?
6: No. His was very much like beachy. And
2: lame.
6: Oh. Yeah, it was awesome, man. It felt like you were on the beach.
2: That's cool.
6: It was so cool.
2: I would love to go to a Sphere show. I just haven't been out there while they're doing a show, and then we're out there for iHeart. Can you imagine if we go to iHeart Festival?
3: Can we go to a Sphere show?
2: Instead of that, we go over and watch the Grateful Dead at the Sphere.
4: They'd hate that.
2: There is a tequila-infused ice cream coming. Matthew McConaughey is doing it, but it's tequila-infused. Does Does it sound like it mixes well with ice cream?
3: I'm not like running to try that. Now, will I taste it? Yes, but I'm probably just to say I tried it.
2: Is the appeal ice cream with alcohol to get you a buzz, or is the appeal ice cream with the tequila taste?
3: I just would be curious. You'd have to eat so much ice cream to get a buzz. And then
2: 5%.
4: You don't alcohol need that much. Content.
3: It's 5%.
2: I don't know.
4: That's more than a beer.
3: Okay, but how much in a cup?
2: I don't know. When I ate ice cream, I have to do sherbet now, basically, because I can't do dairy.
3: Right.
2: It's not even sherbet. It's sorbet. What's the difference in sherbet and sorbet? Is sherbet just for kids?
4: I don't know.
3: Good question. I don't know.
2: Tequila ice cream?
4: I love it. I mean, a margarita is basically a tequila ice cream or a tequila snow cone. So, I mean, add a little cream to that, you have ice cream. Mm. I think that sounds delicious.
2: Mm.
5: Sherbet might have dairy.
2: Well, I don't eat sherbet. I eat sorbet.
5: Sorbet is dairy-free. Sherbet has a little bit of dairy.
2: Well, yeah. There you go. I got two things of sorbet in there right now. Matthew McConaughey and his wife have founded a tequila company, and they're doing an ice cream. So that'll be out soon. Bobby Bones. We're going to play a new song now that I really like. It's from a new artist named Mae Estes. This is called The 90s Called, here on The Bobby Bones Show.

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3: Tell me something good.
4: So Emma is 5 years old, and she was diagnosed with this rare bone disease. It's called aplastic anemia. And so she needed a bone marrow transplant. And they looked around, and you know who was a match? Her two-year-old sister. And so without hesitation, the two-year-old sister, her name is Lucy. She donated the bone marrow, and now Emma's good.
0: You say without hesitation. She didn't volunteer. Yeah. I mean, I'm glad she did, but yeah.
4: They said that Lucy was like, I'll do it.
0: I'm glad. I don't want to be that guy.
4: But she's too.
0: I think it's amazing. It's an amazing story.
5: Yeah, I'm sure they were like,
0: matched.
5: Lucy, do you want to help your sister?
4: Correct.
0: I bet they didn't. I think they said, Lucy, you're going to help your sister.
5: Well, you have to get consent.
6: No, you don't. You just stuck a needle in them and found out they're a match, and they took it from
0: them. Yeah, did you get consent to test her?
6: No.
4: Guys, I'm pretty sure Lucy had to, say, I'll do it. Something.
5: Yeah, you would think.
0: At two. Okay, you know what they did? Here's a piece of candy.
4: If you want it.
0: I love that worked. So I don't want to take away from that. But without hesitation feels like a weird thing because she wasn't allowed to hesitate.
4: That's what it says in the story. Without hesitation,
6: she doesn't even know what's going on.
0: She doesn't even know what bone is, much less bone marrow.
4: And they call it the terrible twos. I feel like this is a pretty good two.
0: I agree. That's a delightful twos. A life-saving twos. That is a good story.
5: Okay, a two-year-old cannot legally consent to donating bone marrow. Dang. Consent must be provided by a parent or guardian. However, the child's feelings and understanding should be considered in the decision-making process.
0: Like, you for sure should rub the boo-boo after you stick the needle in it. But yeah. Okay, that is a great story. That's what it's all about.
1: That was Tell Me Something Good.

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1: Well, they tried it. We weren't going to do it in studio, but a listener demanded it. So Amy tried to do 25 push-ups. 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Just go over and search for the Bobby Bone Show. 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We do a whole second show. 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

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It's Michelle Buckles, and we are keeping this country rolling. 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
1: Ella Langley started singing at a very, very young age. 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As a kid, she even performed to cows. 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
1: Well, this is just adorable. It's Michelle Buckles and sports broadcaster Joe Buck. He scored an invite to Taylor and Travis's wedding, and I feel like little by little, we're learning a little bit more about the wedding. And Joe Buck said that Travis was a puddle watching his nieces come down the little ramp that they built. And when Taylor walked out, he was just a puddle, is what he said. That would be adorable, seeing his nieces walk down a little ramp they built for the wedding. Too cute.
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It's Michelle Buckles with new Morgan Wallen. It's called Been By Now. And our $1,000 Great American Fill-Up. 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

0: 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Lauren Elena, how does it feel to have a top 15 song?
1: I am literally freaking out that we're top 15. 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

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It's Michelle Buckles. Thanks so much for hanging out with me today. 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
1: 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On a train.

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1: 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It's Michelle Buckles talking with Lauren Elena. So excited for you, girl. You are in the top 15. Your song with Chase Matthew.
2: It feels so good to be back in the top 15. It's been years for me. So I'm so thankful for all the support, all the stations playing this song. It means so much to me. It feels so good to be back. Like, I just genuinely cannot believe it. I love this song. It's such an earworm. I'm so thankful to Chase for singing on it. And the fans are literally screaming it at the shows. I've noticed in the last couple of months such a shift. And that's because the radio is playing it. They're hearing it on the radio. So that is just so exciting. I'm so excited. I cannot believe it. I can't wait to see how far we go with it. And like I said, it just feels really good to be back.

0: country am I in?
1: It doesn't matter. It's 5 o'clock somewhere.
0: It's always on 5 in Margaritaville, come to think of it.
1: Yeah, I heard that.
0: You've been there, haven't you?
1: Yes, sir.
0: I've seen your boat there.

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1: Awesome. 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

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Random fact about Dierks Bentley that is just so cool is he actually flies himself to a lot of his concerts. He's a private pilot, loves airplanes, and he wanted to get his crew home so they wouldn't have to be away for so long when they're traveling on the road. So that's kind of what started it. He got a pilot's license so he can literally fly.

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Zach John King, it's called Get to Drinkin'. It's Michelle Buckles with Kane Brown. New truck, big

0: 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I'm Bobby Bones.
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1: It's Michelle Buckles. And yesterday I saw Daily Mail post a photo of Tyler Hubbard. And it was him and his wife with a broken heart on it. And I thought, like, oh my gosh, what's going on? Are they getting divorced? And then I read the caption. It says, singer has been impaled on a camping trip. And I'm like, what on earth happened? That was the most clickbait article I've ever clicked on in my entire life. I clicked to find out, thank goodness, that it was a fishing hook in his hand or something. Like, what? I hate, there's like nothing I hate more than clickbait.

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It's Michelle Buckles. 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

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Dayton's new country, 103.9. It kind of looks like Bunny XO is doing just fine after the Jelly Roll divorce. She just bought a $500,000 Rolls Royce. Can you even imagine?

0: 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Cool little fact about Bailey Zimmerman. When he was a kid, he got really into bikes and trucks and rebuilding motors and just making things go fast.
1: I got into, first it was building motors or making things go fast. That's what I started out with as a kid. My grandpa started a dealership called Speedy's Used Cars in the 1970s, I think. And that was in Louisville, Illinois, where I grew up. And I grew up just watching him build motors, build trucks, make custom trucks, custom paint. And I kind of just fell into that as I grew up. And I watched my dad do it. My brother raced modifieds. I raced dirt bikes growing up. So basically anything fast. And once I learned going fast, it was going to hurt me. And I was getting too old to go that fast. I started building the show trucks that you just look at and they're nice.
2: 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Nissan, number one in new vehicle quality among mainstream brands by J.D. Power. We put it through the worst, so you get its best.

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1: I always like to look at the national days. 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National Lasagna Day, National Chicken Wing Day, and National Lipstick Day.

0: 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I'm Bobby Bones.
1: 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It's finally happening. Tomorrow morning on the Bobby Bones Show. Maybe.

moving on. Dayton's New Country, 103.9. It's Michelle Buckles. Thanks so much for hanging out with me today. If there's something you want to hear, just use the talkback feature on our iHeartRadio app. When you're listening in the app, tap that red microphone button. 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

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The Great American Fill-Up. 9 chances every weekday, $1,000. 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

0: 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I just found out today is National Chicken Wing Day. David, on a scale from 1 to 10, do you like spicy wings?
1: I'll take a 1. I've never been a spicy guy. I don't understand how you can enjoy food with your mouth on fire. People are weird.
0: I am right there with you. Not a fan. I'll take a 1 as well. Just give me the barbecue.
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It's Michelle Buckles, and we are keeping this country rolling. 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

0: 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Today is National Chicken Wing Day. Lisa, how do you like your wings? Spicy or no?
1: Oh, I don't like spicy. It has to be, I like barbecue. I don't even do buffalo nothing, mild nothing, no.
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0: 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I'm Bobby Bones.
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Michelle Buckles here with a big shout out to everyone listening in Riverside. 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

0: 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And Air Bud is returning to theaters.
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It's Michelle Buckles. Thanks so much for hanging with me. Have a great rest of your Wednesday. And don't forget, $1,000. It's coming up again at 3 o'clock. Blame.

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0: 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I'm Bobby Bones.
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My name's Corey, and we are keeping this country music going. 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

0: Dane's home for New Country 103.9. That a part of the new Toy Story movie that's out, which have you seen it? I have not. I've been disappointed with the last couple. Love the original. Remember going to the theater with my grandmother to watch that. Big fan. And then it kind of went downhill. But I hear this new one's kind of like the original. And it is now the highest grossing film of the year, over $1 billion.
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It's Dane's New Country, 103.9. My name is Corey. Thanks for hanging out with us today. We appreciate you. We play it back to back, so let us know what you want to hear on the free iHeartRadio app. Send us a talkback message. This is Dane's New Country.

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One of the best weeks ever, Shark Week on the Discovery Channel. Today they got atomic sharks, sharks thriving near former nuclear testing sites. Like, that's kind of terrifying, don't you think?

0: 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Not sure if you've gotten around to this or not, but if you're listening on the free iHeartRadio app, I would definitely recommend making us your number one preset, just like you would do in the car. That way, we're a tap away, and you don't have to search for us each time. Just makes us easier for you to access. You can do it right there on the front screen. Stacy, you're listening while working at where?
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1: Riley Green is placed in Alabama. 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

0: 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I'm Bobby Bones.
1: 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It's not

Maine's new country, 103.9. Hey, my name's Corey, and a quick shout-out to my friends in Beaver Creek. I appreciate you. I've got this one playing just for y'all right here on Dayton's new country, 103.9.

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1: She has hit the ground running, Bunny, ever since her split from Jelly Roll. She is on a roll. Enrolled in college, made out with a reality star. 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She's got a nice fleet of cars, and she just added that, like, $500,000, give or take. 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For me, it'd be like a bag of Reese's.
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1: Tina, you're heading home from work. 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

0: 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If you just need a good laugh, I'd recommend my Instagram or TikTok for you. Pranked my coworkers the other day. Oof, it turned out great. 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So did you grow up watching the 60s Batman series? Because Wayne Manor up for sale in Pasadena. Almost 19,000 square feet, 7 bedrooms and bathrooms. I mean, the place is just, it's massive. They also used it for Rush Hour and Bridesmaid and Murder, She Wrote. $32 million. Do you think for that price, it also includes the grandfather clocks and the cave?
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0: 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I'm Bobby Bones.
1: 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Tomorrow morning on the Bobby Bones Show. I never

It's Dane's New Country, 103.9. My name's Corey, and thanks for hanging out with us today. We appreciate you. 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I love

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0: 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How's it going?
1: You know, it's work.
0: Gosh. It is exhausting, isn't it?
1: Yeah. Nonstop. It's like a Groundhog Day.
0: Oh, I hope not. That was a painful movie to sit through, and hopefully your job's not painful like the movie. If so, I would recommend hopping on LinkedIn tonight and finding a new job.

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1: 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That is a hot song. Yeah, I can get it on after Cody.

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1: Hey guys, it's I Heart Country On The Verge artist Stella Lefty. Boston is a song I wrote when I was waiting on a guy who was picking me up. I couldn't stop thinking about him, and this is what I was feeling while I was waiting for him. Here's my song, Boston. On a train.

Number one for New Country and Bobby Bones in the Morning, 103.9. Dustin Lynch working on new music, which hopefully we get this new album before the end of the year. Here he is with Easy to Love.

0: 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I'm Bobby Bones.
1: 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It's finally happening. Tomorrow morning on the Bobby Bones Show. Yeah.

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1: What's up, Corey? How you doing?
0: I am honestly starved. 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
1: McDonald's, a great old McDonald's.
0: I'm jealous. 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
1: Hi, I'm Lori, and I just won $1,000.
0: I am pulling for you. I want you to be our next winner. $1,000. Back tomorrow morning starting at 9 a.m. Here's Casey Musgraves. It's Dry Spell.

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1: And thank you for hanging with us. Wayne D and Tay Hamilton looking for the Kickstart call. Who's the first one up on the radio with us tonight? Dial now 1-877-367-4432.

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0: one of my dogs to the vet. I have five, but that's not the point of the story. I took one of the dogs to the vet. She's only like 5 years old. And they were like, hey, we're having problems getting a sample out of the back.
1: Yeah.
0: And I'm like, okay. They're like, so let us figure out like why that's so difficult and, you know, give us a few minutes. They come back with a sock in a bag. She had swallowed one of my son's Jordan socks that he just had to have. And literally they pulled it out. It went through her stomach and I laughed. They're like, that could kill her.
1: Oh, yeah.
0: Like that could kill your dog. Yeah.
1: And of course it's the most expensive sock.
0: Too. like, man, these couldn't have been some like champion socks or something.
1: Oh
0: like
1: no.
2: So, wow, that's wild.
0: Yeah. So I'm not trying to one up your chocolate story, but I'd rather that than them bringing a duty covered sock into the room.
2: Yeah, I feel you. That's traumatizing.
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0: 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And we appreciate y'all letting us be a part of your day. 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
1: 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It's finally happening. Tomorrow morning on the Bobby Bones Show. Hey,

0: 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It's 103.9.
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1: 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It's 9 o'clock.

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Thank you so much for hanging with us tonight. We appreciate y'all. Hey, we play it back to back, so you just got to let us know what you want to hear. On the free iHeartRadio app, you can send us a request if you use that little red talkback microphone button, all right? We are Dayton's number one for New Country. I can tell.

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The Great American Fill-Up. 9 chances every weekday, $1,000. 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
2: All right, so anyone who fishes knows that it can be a little dangerous sometimes. Saw on social media that Tyler Hubbard was out fishing with his family, his wife and kids, and he got hooked in the back of the head. Did you see that?
3: Signs you ain't country, Tyler. Signs you ain't country.
2: It looked painful. You can go check it out, though.
3: Never mind. There's a punchline there that I'm not going to use on the radio.
2: Oh, gosh.
3: He would laugh. But it's just in case of the kid in the car.
2: Okay, yeah, no. All right, next. So Dolly Parton is slated to be recognized at the upcoming ACM Honors for just being Dolly, which I thought was so cool. But the legendary artist, she's going to show up there, apparently. That's what we're hoping for.
3: That's just we down
2: know
3: the
2: that,
3: street.
2: Yeah, we know that she's been dealing with some health issues and hasn't been able to show up to places. But they are looking for her to show up. So. Yeah. Fingers crossed. Yeah, we'll see. And then last, Riley Green has released the track list for his upcoming album. And there's a lot of collabs on there, which is cool to see. I saw Hannah McFarlane is going to be on there, Jake Worthington, and so many more. So that'll be cool.
3: It's going to be a fun album. Can't wait.
2: It's coming out September 18th. It's called That's Just Me. So go check it out. That's your iHeartCountry Roundup with Tay.